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around me, at the four gray walls that surround me. Then I realized that I was only dreaming.

0: Oh, what a great song. That was Mr. Roy Orbison from Vernon, Texas, doing In Dreams back in 1963. And before that, we had Bobby Bear from Ironton, Ohio, doing The Green, Green Grass of Home. Also, Hanson Carville came in from Oklahoma City, Oklahoma, to do Skip a Rope, which he did back in 1967. We also brought in Bob Luman to say, to do Come On Home and Sing the Blues to Daddy. And he was from Blackjack, Texas, and that was done back in 1969. And to start off the set, we have Mr. Dan Seals from McCamey, Texas, doing One Friend. Great song also, beautiful song. Now, let's get back and let's hear some more music.
1: On a warm summer's evening, on a train bound for nowhere, I met up with a gambler. We were both too tired to sleep, so we took turns of staring out the window at the darkness till boredom overtook us, and he began to speak.

I know this is the same road I took the day I left home, but it sure looks different now. Well, I guess I look different too, 'cause time changes everything. I wonder what they'll say.

0: Oh, well, how well remember that when we called Mr. Bobby Bear to come back and do 500 miles away from home. That was done in 1963, and again, Bobby was from Ironton, Ohio. And before that, we had Mr. Johnny Cash from Kingsland, Arkansas, doing Folsom Prison Blues, and we also started the set off with Mr. Kenny Rogers from Houston, Texas, doing The Gambler. Now, let's take a look at our community bulletin board. It looks like Vinyl Closet Records presents the 6th Annual Sheep Fest on Sunday, August 30th at the Ardmore Music Hall, 23 East Lancaster Avenue in Ardmore. Doors open at 3 p.m. and the show begins at 4 p.m. The 6th Annual Sheep Fest features the Sharon Leah Band of Ladies Who Rock for a Cause, the Ladies of She and the Cat Rivers, and the Second Sight Bands. For tickets and more information, contact the Ardmore Music Hall at ardmoremusichall.com or call 610-649-8389. Again, that number, 610-649-8389.
1: Statistics show that roughly 20 veterans die by suicide every day in the United States. 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
2: Hey, well, all right, sir, here we go there, and what are you going to give for? I'm a 25 to give 30 now, 5.

my, oh my, what a song. Marty Robbins from Glendale, Arizona, done back in 1962, Devil Woman. And before that, we had Leroy Van Dyke doing The Auctioneer, and that was done in 1962. Before that, we had Mr. Bobby Helms to come back to do Fraulein for us, and that was done in 1960. And before that, we had Johnny Horton doing The Battle of New Orleans, and he was from Los Angeles, California, believe it or not. And before him, we started to set off with Mr. Johnny Preston doing Running Bear back in 1960, and Johnny was from Port Arthur, Texas. Don't forget, we're broadcasting and streaming live around the world from the Todd H. Allen Studios here in Hatboro, PA. It is 8:38 p.m., and my name is Bob Davis, and I am sitting in tonight for our Jess Mason, and you are listening to Jess Mason's show, Country Gold Classics. And Jess is on every Friday night, 7 to 10 p.m., and always tune in for Jess from 7 to 10. Thank you so much. Now let's go back and let's hear some more music.

0: Oh, yeah, that was Miss Dolly Parton and also Kenny Rogers doing Islands in the Spring. Not the spring, the stream. I apologize for that. And then before that, we had Ned Miller from Rains, Utah, back in 1963, doing From a Jack to a Queen. And we also had Mr. Ronnie Millsap doing Lost in the 50s Tonight, beautiful song by Ronnie Millsap. And then we started to set off with Mr. Frankie Lane doing High Noon back in 1952. And Frankie was from Chicago, Illinois, believe it or not. And let's take a walk over here to our community bulletin board. It looks like the Doylestown Township Parks and Recreation present How to Age in Place Safely with Dignity on Tuesday, September 15th from 11:30 a.m. to 12:30 p.m. I guess I should go to that one, that's for sure. 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

Well, well done, well done. That was Mr. George Jones from Saratoga, Texas, back in 1986 doing Wine Colored Roses. And before that, we had Tim McGraw and Faith Hill doing I Need You. And we also brought in Mr. Freddie Hart from Okapoka, Alabama, 1971, doing Easy Loving. We also brought in Miss Lynn Anderson to do Silver Threads and Golden Needles. We started the set off with two of them. We had Burl Ives from Hunt City, Illinois, doing A Little Bitty Tear back in 1961. And we started the set off with Mr. Conway Twitty doing It's Only Make-Believe. Let's go back and let's hear some more music.

Oh, I sound just like him, don't I? Mr. John Denver from Roswell, New Mexico, back in 1972 doing Rocky Mountain High. Great song. And before that, we had Mr. Don Gibson from Shelby, North Carolina, to do Oh, Lonesome Me back in 1957. Let's take a walk over here at our community bulletin board again. Pennypacker Mills' 15th Annual Craft Marketplace takes place on Saturday, September 19th. 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

June is Men's Health Month. Abdominal aortic aneurysm, or AAA, is a common condition that can lead to sudden death among older male smokers. It is treatable if detected early. AAA is usually seen in male smokers over the age of 60. The aneurysm often shows no symptoms and can slowly grow in size over a period of years. As it grows, the chance that it will burst or rupture also grows. Few people will survive a ruptured AAA. Signs of a AAA rupture may include sudden, intense abdominal or back pain and trouble breathing. 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This health reminder is from the Radiological Society of North America. May is American Stroke Month. 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Black and Hispanic Americans have the highest risk for stroke. 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

Oh, yeah, none other than Johnny Tillotson from Jacksonville, Florida, doing It Keeps Right On A-Hurtin'. That was back in 1962. We also brought in Miss Patsy Cline to do Crazy. What a great song. And before that, we had Billy Ray Cyrus doing Achy Breaky Heart. He was from Flatwoods, Kentucky, and he did that back in 1992. And we started the set off with Mr. Glenn Campbell doing Rhinestone Cowboy, and he was from Billstown, Arkansas. And he did that in 1975. It's now 9:37 p.m., and reminder, we are broadcasting and streaming live around the world from the Todd H. Allen Studios here in beautiful downtown Hatboro, PA. My name is Bob Davis, and I am sitting in tonight for our Jess Mason. And Jess is on every Friday night, 7 to 10 p.m., doing Country Cold Classics. And we can't thank you enough for tuning in. Now, let's get back and see if we can get a couple more songs in here.

it was the perfect country and western song. I wrote him back a letter and I told him it was not the perfect country and western song because he hadn't said anything at all about mama or trains or trucks or prison or getting drunk. Well, he sat down and wrote another verse to the song and he sent it to me, and after reading it, I realized that my friend had written the perfect country and western song, and I felt obliged to include it on this album. The last verse goes like this here. Well, I was drunk the day my mom got out of prison.

0: Oh, well done, well done. That was Mr. George Jones from Saratoga, Texas, singing Walk Through This World With Me, Eileen. And that was done by, again, George Jones. And before that, we had David Allan Coe, You Never Even Call Me By My Name. And he was from Akron, Ohio. And we started the set off with Mr. Clint Eastwood, believe it or not, doing Rowdy, one of his cowboy songs, that's for sure. Now, let's go over here and take another look at our community bulletin board. Looks like Central Bucks High School, class of 1958, will hold their 68th reunion on October 3rd at the Plumsteadville Inn in Plumsteadville. For more information, contact Dr. Smith 524@verizon.net. 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

yeah, none other than our own girl herself, Olivia Newton-John. Let Me Be There was going to play again, but I wouldn't mind listening to it again. But Olivia Newton-John's from Cambridge, England, actually, and she did Let Me Be There. Well, it looks like that's time again, and looking at the clock up there, and it's time for me to check out on Jess Mason's Country Gold Classic Show. Please tune in again next Friday, 6 to 7 p.m. for Jess. No, I'm sorry, she's 7 to 10. Thank you so much for tuning in and listening. But whatever you do, please do not touch that radio dial, because up next is our own Bill Hauer, and Bill's going to take you with a music box experience. And let me tell you something, you're going to love it. So please, don't change the channel. Stay with us. And I'm going to close out with, how about Take Me Home, Country Roads? Because I'm going to go home.

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A good evening to you. This is Bill Howard's Music Box on the Radio Delaware Valley Network. We start the hour with Lex De Azevedo and his orchestra and Dream Lover, followed by the Mike Curb Congregation and September Song, and the Living Strings plus Trumpet, conducted by Gerardo and My Way of Life. I'm Bill Howard, and I'll be here till 1 a.m. this morning, bringing you the sound of beautiful music on RDV FM.

0: The Hollywood Strings, conducted by Stu Phillips, and Ticket to Ride. Before that, we heard Caravelli and his orchestra and Monday Monday. Ronnie Aldridge and his two pianos with London Festival Orchestra and Without You. And Frank Chatfield and his orchestra and Sometimes When We Touch. 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
2: 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Their One Flew Over the Cuckoo's Nest runs September 25th through October the 10th. This is the unforgettable story of a mental hospital and its inhabitants. When a brash new inmate arrives, the rigid program of the ward, headed by tyrannical Nurse Ratchet, is thrown up for grabs. In a world where sanity means conformity and following the rules is the only way to survive, One Flew Over the Cuckoo's Nest is a powerful exploration of both the beauty and the danger of being an original. 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

Billy Vaughan and his orchestra and the French song. Before that, we heard the Brancaster Studio Orchestra and Hello, Klebanoff and his orchestra and San Antonio Rose, the 50 guitars of Tommy Garrett and Close to You, and Percy Faith and his orchestra and True Grit. This is Bill Howard's Music Box on RDBFM. 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

0: Raymond Lefevre in the year 2525. Before that, we heard Frank Purcell and Live and Let Die, Steve Chandler, his piano and orchestra, and Midnight Cowboy, and the Midnight Strings, and There Goes My Everything. 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
3: 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I will feature some of the greatest jazz vocalists singing great American pop standards, as well as music written by composers like Cole Porter and George Gershwin. 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

Arthur Greenslade and his orchestra and Blue Velvet. Before that, we heard Andre Castellanos and Round and Round, the Romantic Strings Orchestra and Crazy, and Paul Muriat and his orchestra and Black is Black. This is Bill Howard's Music Box on RDVFM. 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

0: Brian May's Melbourne Sound Orchestra, A World Without Love. Before that, we heard George Martin and his orchestra, You've Got to Hide Your Love Away, Terry Baxter Orchestra and Walk On By, Burke Camford, Cotton Candy, and Manuel and the Music of the Mountains and Wandering Star. 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

Raymond Lefevre and his orchestra, and I'm Coming Home. Before that, we heard Ferranti and Teicher and orchestra, It's Too Late. The Brancaster Orchestra, Imagine. Hugo Winterhalter and his orchestra, Those Were the Days. And the Seven Liebeck Orchestra, Almost Like Being in Love. This is Bill Howard's Music Box on RDVFM. Let's return to more beautiful music.

0: Eric Miller and his orchestra and Everybody Loves a Lover. Before that, we heard Les Baxter and his orchestra and Tender is the Night, Sergio Raphael Orchestra, Torn Between Two Lovers, and David McCallum and Church. 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

Frank Comstock and his orchestra, I Didn't Know What Time It Was. Before that, we heard the Sedale Orchestra, My One and Only Love, the Pete Moore Orchestra and Hurting Each Other, and Lawrence Welk and his orchestra, Then You Can Tell Me Goodbye. 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

0: Nelson Riddle, I Get Along Without You Very Well. Before that, we heard the 101 Strings Orchestra, The Moon Was Yellow, Richard Heyman on the harmonica, and his symphony orchestra, The Way He Makes Me Feel, and Madhavani and Madhavani and Almost There. From the RDV Community Bulletin Board, Craven Hall Historical Society of Warminster will be hosting an open house on Sunday, September 13th from 12 noon to 3 p.m. Join them for their open house historical tours, the Craven Van Sant Burial Ground Exhibit, and the John Fitch Steamboat Museum. 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Craven Hall Historical Society is located at 599 Newtown Road, the corner of Street and Newtown Roads in Warminster. 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
1: 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POISE has assisted in getting legislation passed at the state and federal level, which has successfully helped push back those promoting steroid use. Protect Our Youth from Steroids is an official endorser of the Rodchenkov Anti-Doping Act that is now a federal law. And POISE founder Al Thompson has given presentations on the dangers and promotion of steroid use to over 12,000 high school student athletes and other groups around the country free of charge. To learn how you can help or to ask about having Al Thompson speak at your school or group, email protectouryouthfromsteroids@aol.com or visit their website, poise.org. 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

Paul Weston and his orchestra, and Good Night, Sweetheart. Before that, we heard a medley for Frank Duvall and his Rainbow Strings, Smile, Darn Ya, Smile, and This Is It. And Jackie Gleason and Lazy Afternoon. This is Bill Howard's Music Box on RDVFM. 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

0: Gordon Jenkins and his orchestra, Beyond the Reef. Before that, we heard David Carroll and his orchestra, I Love You Truly, David Rose and his orchestra, It's Only a Paper Moon, and the Robert Farnon Orchestra and Stardust. From the RDV Community Bulletin Board, join the Philadelphia Industrial Development Corporation and Ensemble for Third Thursdays at Chapel Plaza at the Philadelphia Navy Yard, happening from 4 to 7 p.m., the third Thursday of every month through October. 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

Morton Gould and his orchestra, and Let's Put Out the Lights. Before that, we heard the Briarcliff Strings, conducted by Eric Lars, and Oh, What a Beautiful Morning. Martin Butcher and his orchestra, Somewhere My Love, and the Mel Carino Strings, and Love Walked In. Well, looking at the clock on the wall, it's time to pack up the music box for another week. Thanks for tuning in. We have 1 hour of the big band programming, followed by the oldies and weekend programming. The weekday programming of the big bands and music from the 30s, 40s, and 50s returns at 5 a.m. on Monday morning. This is Bill Hauer. Good night and good morning.

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I went out to get some groceries the other day from my neighborhood grocery store. And before I could open my mouth, the grocery man said, "No! You can't get that no more." That's what he said. "You can't get that no more." He said, "I sold all I had the other day. It ain't me, Mr. Jordan, it's the OPA. You just can't get it. You got to do with what you got. Ain't gonna have no more for the duration. You gotta be careful with your food, son." The Hepcats used to stand on the corner in their zoot suits and them long chains hanging down, all looking cute. But things is very different now since Uncle Sam has got some Japs to shoot. Mm-mm. They can't do that no more. No, sir. They can't do that no more. No more standing on the corners day and night. Cause Uncle Sam says that you got to work or you got to fight. So.

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And some of the fine chicks is cutting out every day, joining the waves and the spas and the wax. Now, fellas, you can't get that no more. 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

or three at Dracula's house by the sea. 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
2: This portion of our programming day is underwritten by Protect Our Youth from Steroids, also known as POIS, a registered 501c3 nonprofit organization dedicated to exposing individuals and organizations that promote and glorify steroid use to our youth. POIS has assisted in getting legislation passed at the state and federal level, which has successfully helped push back those promoting steroid use. Protect Our Youth from Steroids is an official endorser of the Rodchenkov Anti-Doping Act that is now a federal law. And POIS founder Al Thompson has given presentations on the dangers and promotion of steroid use to over 12,000 high school student athletes and other groups around the country free of charge. To learn how you can help or to ask about having Al Thompson speak at your school or group, email protectouryouthfromsteroids@aol.com or visit their website, poise.org. RDVFM thanks POIS, Protect Our Youth from Steroids, for supporting community radio in the Delaware Valley.

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2: 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When a brash new inmate arrives, the rigid program of the ward, headed by tyrannical Nurse Ratchet, is thrown up for grabs. In a world where sanity means conformity and following the rules is the only way to survive, One Flew Over the Cuckoo's Nest is a powerful exploration of both the beauty and the danger of being an original. 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

Good morning, Delaware Valley. 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Yes, you are tuned to RDV. My name is Jim Backhead, and I'm in here to kick off Solid Gold Weekend, as I like to do, and I've been doing for a while now, and I love doing it. And we had a little assistance kicking it off today from Richard Barrett and the Valentines and Lily Mae Bell. All right, I'll be here up until noon, so I hope you are too, but at least I got you for a part of it anyway. But right now, just in case you haven't woken up, we're going to get some help from the Four Tops.

Good time music from down New Orleans, way down at Papa Joe's, the Dixie Bells. Before that, the Marvellos. What a great record, man. In the Morning. Four Tops, Shake Me, Wake Me, and oh, you woken up? All right. In case you're not, somebody's going to be knocking, and we're going to stick it in New Orleans, or stick to New Orleans, I should say, with Smiley Lewis.

Yeah, little Jimmy Rivers and the Tops. Real Philly favorite, that one. And that was Puppy Love, and that's going out to South Philadelphia by request. And before that, Smiley Lewis. How about that? I Hear You Knocking. A big hit for Gale Storm, unfortunately, on the pop charts. But Smiley had the original. At least as far as I know, it was the original. All right. And let's check the Radio Delaware Valley Community Bulletin Board. You can join the Philadelphia Industrial Development Corporation and Ensemble for third Thursdays at Chapel Plaza at the Philadelphia Navy Yard. Happening from 4 to 7 p.m. on the third Thursday of every month through October. 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

This portion of today's programming is underwritten by Town and Country Theater, located at 4158 York Road in Buckingham. Their One Flew Over the Cuckoo's Nest runs September 25th through October the 10th. This is the unforgettable story of a mental hospital and its inhabitants. When a brash new inmate arrives, the rigid program of the ward, headed by tyrannical Nurse Ratchet,

0: I guess the audience liked them, huh? That was live at the Cantle Rock and Roll Hour of Alan Freed back in, I think, 1956. Clyde McFadder and the Treasure of Love. We opened that set with the Fantastic Four. The Whole World is a Stage. And then we heard Dinah Washington doing the Good Daddy Blues. And, you know, we're going from one live performance to the other. We had the Camel Rock and Roll Show up in New York. How about going to the Uptown in Philadelphia?
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0: like to move along with our show and introduce at this time, again, the Atlantic Recording Stars. So let's hear it now for the fabulous Vibration!
1: Do for you right now, latest recording on Atlantic label. We also do a little dance for this number called the Sloop Dance. And we want everybody to do it in their seats and really get the feeling on this little old Sloop Dance. We want you to sing along with us, baby. Come on, here we go.

Little Anthony and the Imperials, man. The flip side of Tears on My Pillow, and that was probably, at least in when I was growing up in New York, that was probably just as popular as Tears on My Pillow. That was Tears on My Pillow, of course, is the big national hit. Two People in the World. And before that, this is My Prayer, Otis Redding, and Patti and the Emblems live at the Uptown Theater with Jimmy Bishop. And you heard a little bit of an introduction. We didn't have the vibrations, but you heard them introducing the song they were about to do. But Patti and the Emblems, and of course their big standard hit, Mixed Up, Shook Up Girl, but a live version. All right, there's a guy that sang very briefly with the Drifters. He was on one or two records with the Drifters in 1958. And then had a little bit of a success as a solo career. And this is probably his biggest hit. I'm talking about Mr. Bobby Hendricks.

Red Price Sock, as only he could do it, hand clapping. And we just heard from the OJs early in their career, in their OJs manifestation. Of course, they have been the mascots before that. And Lonely Drifter. Before that, Laverne Baker, one of her classics, Soul on Fire. Bobby Hendrix, pretty big hit for him, Itchy Twitchy Feeling. All right, let us check the Radio Delaware Valley Community Bulletin Board. Craven Hall Historical Society of Warminster will be hosting an open house on Sunday, September 13th from noon to 3 p.m. Join them for their open house historical tours, the Craven Van Sant Burial Grounds Exhibit, and the John Fitch Steamboat Museum. 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Craven Hall Historical Society is located at 599 Newtown Road. That's on the corner of Street and Newtown Roads in Warminster. 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

0: They were best friends. Inseparable, in fact. 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

Regrets. That was Jimmy Barnes. And I got one more before we take over the airwaves with Sound of the City, which is being on the other side of 9 o'clock. But we're going to go out with a song. This is not Jim Reeves. Jim Reeves, I think, had the original big hit of this recording. But instead, we're going to hear it by Philly's own Mr. Solomon Burke. And I'll see you on the other side of 9 o'clock.

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Hey, we've been rocking, but we're going to rock some more rocking this morning. Hello, everybody. My name is Jim Backay, and we are in the 9 o'clock hour. We are in Sound of the City, and we got a big birthday party going on in the studio here, and we're going to rock this morning, so stay tuned.

A little later in his career, well, 1962, a little after his big hit-making days. Anyway, Bo Diddley, and I Can Tell. Before that, the Spaniels, classic. That was one, I think it was probably the second record, The Bells Ring Out. And the Desires opening the show. What a classic that is. I Want a Rendezvous with You. And we are saluting the memory of Arlene Smith this month, and here she is with the Chantels.

right, we just heard, as Ralph Cooper used to say, Jackie the Little Old Wilson Boy. And that was I'm Coming Back to You. Before that, the Roamers Never Let Me Go. And though late, Arlene Smith and the Chantels and My Darling. And let's check the Radio Delaware Valley Community Bulletin Board. Pennypacker Mills' 15th Annual Craft Marketplace takes place on Saturday, September 19th, 9:30 a.m. to 3 p.m. You can buy one-of-a-kind crafts, food, gifts, and more at this award-winning craft fair. 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And we're going to come right back with the gospel record of the hour, and it is by request. It is the Dixie Hummingbirds, and very early in their recording career.

who says vaping is better for the environment. The number of vaping devices sold annually in the U.S., if lined up, would stretch over 7,000 miles. This has led to a large amount of toxic waste from disposable vapes and pods going into landfills. Waste from vapes can contain e-liquids, batteries, heating coils, and non-biodegradable plastic cases. Lead and mercury from these devices can leach

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2: I was down at Mom's Lounge last night, and this young couple stood behind me talking. And as I looked around, there was this beautiful young lady with tears in her eyes, looking at her fella. And the last words I heard her say as she stood,

0: Dan Cole right there and have fun. That, oops, oops.
1: Maybe she'll sigh. Maybe she'll sigh.
0: Not quite much sure what that was, but anyway, that was Have Fun by Cynthia Coleman and something else that crept in mysteriously. But anyway, that song reminds me of a couple of that used to listen to the show regularly, and it was a pretty standard request by them. I haven't played it in a while. Good to hear it again. Before that, the Magic Chords and Doubt in Your Mind, and the Gospel Record of the Hour by request. What a time early in the Dixie Hummingbirds' career. All right, we got part of our birthday special going on right now, this next record. It's a record I'm not sure I would have played if it wasn't requested. You know what it is, because it's laughing, right? And it's by Bob Cayley, and it's There's Always Room for Love in the Movies by request. Here it is.

I had a little palate clearing music there from Mellow Tones and Rosalie after we heard Bob Cayley by request. And this is next one is by request too. And it is the one of our featured groups for the month, the Chi Lights. It's going out to South Philadelphia.

Yeah, Dino D'Angelo and the Heart Spinners there. Ooh, wee baby. And before that, we had the Gay Charmers. Why Do You Hurt Me, Darling? And the Chi Lights by request opened out. What a great record, man. Let me be the man my daddy was. All right, let us check the Radio Delaware Valley Community Bulletin Board. And I would like to impart to you that the Huntington Valley Library, located at 625 Red Lion Road in Huntington Valley, is having a used book and pop-up jewelry sale. And that's going to be Saturday, August 29th. Well, that's next Saturday, 10 a.m. to 2 p.m. in the library's lower level. 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

We'll be right back with our third featured artist for the month, Bobby Prince, Charlie Gonzalez masquerading as Bobby Prince. One of his aliases, anyway. That's coming right up.

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Well, welcome to the 10 o'clock hour, but I got to tell you, we came in with a kind of a tough track, so I'm going to pull that one off. That was Gwen Johnson with New Orleans. But before the top of the hour, we had the Love Notes, not the New York Love Notes. Those are the older Love Notes from up in the Boston area, and they did The Nearness of You, and Bobby Prince did Better Think It Over. All right. Let's go to the Philadelphia set of the week right now. And, you know, this first record, when I first heard it, I think it was on Harvey Holliday's show. And I said, wait a minute, that sounds exactly like a record, or a lot like a record that I used to love when I was a mere teenager. And the record that I used to love was The Beat of My Heart by the Cordells. And this was The Whirlwinds with Heartbeat, and basically it's the same song, but then I found out it's the same group, too. And that's the group that eventually, at least some of the members, morphed into the Tramps. But these are The Whirlwinds, and this is the first of three from Philadelphia. This is Heartbeat.

0: Three in a row from Philadelphia, and we ended up with Rochelle Johnson and uncredited vocal group playing the field. The Philly Devotions before that, really nice record, huh? It's got to be that, this way. It's got to be this way. And the Whirlwinds open that set with Heartbeat. All right, it's time for the Moonglows record of the week. And this is My Gal.
1: Well,

Yeah, we just heard from the Romeos and I Beg You Please. And before that, the Embers, kind of a pretty big hit for them, Solitaire. And the Moon Glows, record of the week, My Gal. 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

All right, as part of a tribute to Arlene Smith, the late Arlene Smith, that was her doing Lead with the Chantels on If You Try. Before the bottom of the hour, we had the Impressors with Do You Love Her? And by request, the Startels, Falling in Love with You. Time for the gospel record of the hour, and I've got the Heavenly Five. Jesus sits high and looks down low.

Let's jump tonight. That was Chuck Willis, man. And before that, the Cookies. What a classic that is. In Paradise. And Heavenly Five with the Gospel Record of the Hour. Jesus sits high and looks down low. All right, let's, what are we going to, oh, you know what? I think, let me just double check this. I believe I've got the Jamaican Record of the Week coming up. Let me just double check that and make sure, because I've been known to get that wrong. Yes, indeed. I've got the Kingstonians coming up. All right. And this is a song entitled, I'm Gonna Make It. The Kingstonians with the Jamaican Record of the Week.

was Bobby Prince, a.k.a. Charlie Gonzalez, and I Want to Hold You. And let's see, before that, we had Booth McFadden with Sammy Lowe's Orchestra, My Baby's Coming Home, and we opened that set with the Jamaican Record of the Week, Mon, and that was I'm Gonna Make It by the Kingstonians. All right, let us check the Radio Delaware Valley Community Bulletin Board. 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And that's from noon to 1:30 p.m. And, well, they got one more coming up, and that's going to be August 28th, which I believe is this coming Friday. Yes, it is. 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And we are going to come back with another Bobby Prince record right after we hear some messages.

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Welcome to the 11 o'clock hour here on Sound of the City. My name is Jim Backay, and I'm having a ball playing this music for you. And we just opened this hour with a song that's a mystery song, at least to me it is. And I know myself and a couple of other people, we tried to track that guy down. His name is Curly Williams, and with vocal group that recorded for the Modern record label, just one record. We don't know who the background group was. We don't know anything about him, but it's a pretty good record, man. And it was called Be Mine. Before the top of the hour, we had another California record, the Calvanes and Flea Owee Owee. And preceding them was the Tempos. Now, that's another interesting recording in that the Tempos were actually members of the Eldorados in Chicago, and then they went out to the Bay Area of San Francisco, Bay Area of California, San Francisco area, and recorded. That was Promise Me as the Tempos. And Bobby Prince opened that four-record set with Too Many Keys. Bobby Prince, a.k.a. Charlie Gonzalez. All right, up next is part three of the birthday special. And this is an interesting group in and of itself. The name of the group is New York City. However, almost all of their recording took place in Philadelphia. And checking out the group, so I thought maybe it was a Philly group with a New York name, but no, they're a legitimate New York group. And as a matter of fact, Claude Johnson, a member of this group, was a member of the Genies of Who's That Knockin' fame. And he went on to even more fame, notoriety, as Juan of Don and Juan. And so he's in this group. I don't know if he's doing the lead on this. Very likely that he is. I don't know. But this is called Love Is What You Make It, and it's by request as part of the birthday special, New York City.

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1: 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And very, very groovy like a 10-cent movie.

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0: 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I'm going downtown to see a man.
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0: 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I hit that jam, Jack.
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1: I'll stand right down here on this corner.
0: I'm all full of jive.
1: And if I stand here on this corner,
0: hold out your hand, I might give you five.

A song everybody associates with Ray Charles, but that's the original by Nappy Brown, The Right Time. And we had the Four Vagabonds before that, Hit That Jive Jack, and the New York City, Love Is What You Make It. All right, I got the remastered a cappella record of the week, and this one came out pretty good, but it's not that different, really, from the released version. I don't think you're going to see a lot of difference, but it's still pretty good. And it's the Mellow Kings.

Ruby Andrews, and she just recently passed away, I am informed, and that was The Love I Need, pretty good record. And before that, remastered a cappella of the Mellow Kings, Tonight, Tonight. All right, let us check the Radio Delaware Valley Community Bulletin Board. 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Doylestown United Methodist Church is located at 320 East Stump Road in Doylestown. For more details, please call 215-348-5229. And we're going to come back with two in a row by the Chi-Lites after we hear a couple of messages.

0: doing out there?
1: Come on!
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Ah, yes, Clyde, the Drifters. Someday you want me to want you. And we had two in a row by the Chalice before that, our featured artist for the month of August. We right before Clyde, we had Love Uprising, and then we opened the set with Give It Away. All right, time for the gospel record of the hour, and I've got the Gospel Soul Seekers, and this is called City in a Distant Land.

Well, we opened that set with the Gospel Soul Seekers and the Gospel Record of the Hour, City in a Distant Land. Then we heard from the Dells with Johnny Funches on the lead, and She's Just an Angel. And just now we heard something unreleased by the Tune Masters with Willie Wilson and Arlene Smith. Yes, we are featuring Arlene Smith in memory of her. And that was something that, like I said, was originally unreleased called I've Lied. And while we're on the subject of Arlene Smith, how about we do her signature song, man? This just knocks everybody out, still does. And it's the one that, well, I can't say made her famous because she really didn't get really famous. But, boy, you listen to this one and you realize how good she was.

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Somebody hit me like a 10-ton train. 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

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I want all you hip cats to dig this news. If I ever turn again, I'll have me some

0: Charlie Gonzalez and I'm Free. And before that, Henry Strogan and the Crowns. Henry Strogan took Arthur Lee May's place with the group, and that was My Aching Feet and How About Maybe. What can you say about that, right? The Chantels. 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And we are going to come right back with the Chi Lights. And, they've got the big two. And we played one of them a couple of weeks ago, Oh Girl. This is the other monster hit for the Chi Lights. And that's coming up right after we hear these messages.
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1 month ago today, I was happy as a lark. 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I have a seat on the same old bench to watch the children play. You know, tomorrow is their future. But for me, just another day. They all gather around me. They seem to know my name. We laugh, tell a few jokes, but it still doesn't ease my pain. I know I can't hide from a memory, though day after day I've tried. I keep saying she'll be back, but today again.

That's just a masterpiece, man. What can I say? The Chi-Lites, have you seen her? All right, I'm going to get ready to make way for Noontime Memories. Ray Moore is here, getting ready to rock, and Trace is already rocking. I can see him, man. Oh, I'm sorry. Yeah, that's right. Yeah, the birthday boy. All right, we're going to end the show today, and thank you so much. Oh, by the way, I will be on Monday night for Dr. Bob. Okay, so I'll be here at 6 o'clock here on RDV, sitting in for Dr. Bob. And then I'll be back here next week for Sound of the City. And we're going to end the show today with the Five Keys and one of their great recordings that was done on the Capitol record label. And take care, everybody, and I'll see you maybe Monday, maybe next week. Bye-bye.

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Good afternoon, everyone, and welcome to Noontime Memories. My name is Ray Moore, and I'll be hanging out with you until 2 p.m. today on a cloudy day here in the Delaware Valley. I'd like to welcome all of our internet listeners at WRDV.org. And, another great Sound of the City show brought to you by the one and only Jim Backay. All right, closing out that set. Yeah, I started off with a couple of Philly groups. The Dream Lovers right there from 1961 on the V-Tone record label. That was Time. The Q-Teens took us back to 1959 on Aladdin with From This Day Forward. And I kicked the show off with, another Philly group, the Dovells, and Stop Monkeying Around. Okay, today for my featured group, we're headed to Los Angeles, California, for the Charades. And they consisted of Syl Grigsby was the falsetto lead, Ray Baradet was the tenor, Johnny T. Johnson, tenor lead, and Alex Pilkington, bass and baritone. I'm going to kick things off with an up-tempo song by them. This is from 1963. My featured group today, the Charades.

0: Closing out that set with the Supremes, 1960 on the Apt record label, Another Chance to Love. The Fabulous Idols gave us Baby, and I kicked that set off with my featured group today, the Charades, and that was Turn Him Down. Looking at the RDV Community Bulletin Board, Pennypacker Mills presents a porch performance by the Monco Concert Band on Saturday, August the 22nd at 4 p.m., and that is today, so you still have plenty of time. 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

0: 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They also carry coffee rolls, monster donuts, and their Big Kahuna, a donut that can feed 10 people. 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

0: My featured group today, The Charades, 1963 on Ava record label. That was the A-side of the first song that I played by them. That was, like I said, the Ava record label. That was owned by Fred Astaire. Now, that wasn't the only label they recorded for. They recorded for several other record labels. And I kicked off the bottom of the hour with Chauncey Huffin group with Does She Love Me? Before the break, D. Thomas and the Versatiles gave us In the Garden of Love. Alberta Hall and group sang Oh, How I Need You. And I kicked that set off with the a cappella sound of The Encounters with a nice version of When You Dance. Okay, it's about that time for some good old rock and roll music, rockabilly style. So here we go.
1: Open up a honey, it's your lover boy, me that's knocking. Why don't you listen to me, sugar, all the cats are at the

Ray Melton closing out that first set of rockabilly music with Boppin' Guitar, 1960 on the Image record label. Chuck Thorpe gave us I Don't Know. That was from 1958. And, of course, the killer, yeah, Jerry Lee Lewis kicking off the rockabilly music with High School Confidential, 1958 on Sun. Okay, let's continue on now, and this is Gene Vincent and his Blue Caps.

0: All right, closing out the rockabilly set with a rockabilly slash a cappella ballad. That was Brian Setzer with I Won't Stand in Your Way. That was on a Stray Cats album when the Stray Cats first came out. They took the same song, got rid of the Stray Cats in the background and the instrumentation, and put in 14 Karat Soul, and they did a great version of that song. And I kicked that set off with Gene Vincent and his Blue Caps with You Better Believe, 1957 on the Capitol record label. Okay, let's look at the RDV Community Bulletin Board. 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And I shall return right after these brief messages.
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Welcome back to the second hour of Noontime Memories, folks. My name is Ray Moore. I hope everybody's enjoying this music on a Saturday afternoon. Closing out that set with the Superbs and I Was Blind. Before that, the Rivingtons took us back to 1963 on the Liberty record label, and that was called Waiting. The Rivingtons did some crazy music, but it seemed like the flip side for some good ballads. Arthur Lee May before that with Moonlight, nice ballad by him on the Classic Artist label. And the Marquise kicked off the top of the hour with Hey Little Schoolgirl. Before the break, well, I closed things out with instrumental Red Prysock and Fooling Around Slowly. Junior Parker gave us I'm So Satisfied. And Early Supremes before that doing a Smokey Robinson song from 1961 on the Tamla record label. That was Who's Loving You. Okay, let's continue on now with my featured group today, the Charades. This one is from 1964 on the Original Sound record label.

0: Emmett Davis and Group closing out that set with One Last Chance. Then a nice ballad by Ruth Robin and Group from 1962. That was called Lonely Eyes. The Impressions gave us a Beatles song, The Fool on the Hill. That was a credit to Lennon McCartney, actually written by Paul McCartney. And I kicked that set off with The Charades and Close to Me. From the RDV Community Bulletin Board, the annual Doylestown United Methodist Church Peach Festival will be held on Saturday, August 29th, from 8 a.m. to 2 p.m. on the church campus at 320 East Swamp Road in Doylestown. There will be a flea market, dealer tables, food, plants, and a wide variety of things to do. 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And I shall return right after these messages with my mixed bag of memories.
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0: Well, I'd like to know now, what would you do? I know, darling, it's a hard question. But what would you do? Your heart has been broken.
1: 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Ray Moore hanging out with you on Saturday afternoon. Doo-Wop Dave's in the building, and he'll be with you in about 20 minutes. So stick around and listen for Dave. All right, closing out a set with the Dingoes and a nice song, What Would You Do? The Dots took us back to 1957 on the Caddy record label, and that was Good Luck to You. And I kicked off the bottom of the hour with the G-Clefs and Sitting in the Moonlight. Before the bottom of the hour, I had my mixed bag of memories and Lloyd Price kicking things off with Where Were You on Our Wedding Day. He took that to number 23 in March of 1959. Timmy Euro, yeah, the great Timmy Euro with Make the World Go Away. She took that to number 24 in July of 1963. And a song that I wasn't familiar with by Billy Joe Royal, his version of Hush. Now, that was the original version. He took that to number 52 in September of 1967. The hit version of that was by Deep Purple, a song written by Joe South. They took that to number 4 in 1968. Okay, let's continue on now with my featured group, The Charades. Yeah, it's another nice ballad by them.

0: The Skyliners a little later in their career with a nice song, Footsteps. That was 1966 on the MGM record label. The Dolphins sang Dance, and a nice song by Barbara and Brenda from 1963, and that was called Shame. And I kicked that set off with my featured group today, the Charades, and that was Promise Me Everything. From the RDV Community Bulletin Board, Montgomery County Recorder of Deeds, Jean Sorge, reminds residents they can now text the office at 267-355-3404 for questions about deeds, forms, recording requirements, and other office services. The text line is monitored Monday through Friday from 8 a.m. to 4:30 p.m. For more information, visit montgomerycountypa.gov/rod, or you can call 610-278-3289 or text 267-355-3404. And I shall return right after these messages to close out my show and make way for Doo-Wop Dave.
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That's it for another Noontime Memory Show, folks. Closing things out with the Miners and Where Are You? And Richard Blandon and the Dubs gave us This Time. I want to thank everybody for tuning in today. Thank you so much for all the very nice phone calls. I shall return next week at the same time. I hope everybody will be here to join me. But right now, don't go anywhere. Doo-Wop Dave is coming up next.

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Good afternoon, ladies and gentlemen. Yeah, you got Doo-Wop Dave, your rockin' rave, taking it uptown, downtown, all around with the greatest group harmony sounds right here in this town. The only place to be, baby, WRDV, you found us. The best in vocal group harmony coming your way every Saturday from 2 to 4. You know you can't ask for more. And how about my man Ray Moore? Always does a fantastic job. Yeah, baby, that is absolutely for sure. So without further ado, let's carry on through. Gonna play you something really nice for you. Gonna start the show off with a really, really great ballad I happen to be turned on to. I heard it online a couple years ago, and I've just been playing it ever since. Little Stevie Van Zandt, who sang with Bruce Springsteen at one point in time, and not only that, He was on The Sopranos, Little Stevie, along with, Tony Soprano, if you remember that show. So without further ado, let's carry on through. Let's take a little Stevie Van Zandt right now for you. And a beautiful ballad it is, The City Weeps Tonight. See if you remember.

Yeah, isn't that beautiful? That's the Whirlers. That's called I Pray. That's going out to everyone down there in South Philly, my paisans and my good friends down there. I love South Philly. I have fond memories of going down to South Philly when I was a kid and eating at Ralph's and all the good Italian restaurants. Memories going by, yeah. And before I Pray by the Whirlers, we heard Little Isidore and the Inquisitors with I Pray for You. And we started our three-song set with a song that was released on this day in 1958, Robert and Johnny, Eternity with You. Great, great ballad, no question about it. All right, let's take a listen right now, see what got queued up for you here right now. How about we take a listen to the Dewdroppers out of the Chicago, Illinois area? And baby, that's all I need. You know it.

0: The Doylestown Arts Festival returns to the county seat downtown on September the 12th and 13th with an impressive live musical lineup on five stages and a juried art exhibit to celebrate the 35th year of this event. 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

0: which has successfully helped push back those promoting steroid use. Protect Our Youth from Steroids is an official endorser of the Rodchenkov Anti-Doping Act that is now a federal law. And POISE founder Al Thompson has given presentations on the dangers and promotion of steroid use to over 12,000 high school student athletes and other groups around the country free of charge. 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

This portion of our programming day is underwritten by Protect Our Youth from Steroids, also known as POISE, a registered 501c3 nonprofit organization dedicated to exposing individuals and organizations that promote and glorify steroid use to our youth. POISE has assisted in getting legislation passed at the state and federal level.

Yeah, that's a true Philadelphia record right there. Recorded at the Recco Arts Studio here in Philadelphia, The Illusions with Better Late Than Never. And before that, we heard a rare one you never hear anybody play by the Paragons, Julius McMichael and the Paragons with Baby Take My Hand. The Ladders out of the vaults of the Holiday record label out of New York City did Hey Pretty Baby for you. On Hall, we heard Shep and the Limelights, and we started our five-song set. Joe Duncan and the Vocaliers, a group I got to see in concert a couple times. Nice man, Joe Duncan. What a great side. The Vocaliers with Angel Face. All right, how about we head on down south for a minute or two right here and take a listen to the Spiders out of New Orleans, baby, on the original Imperial record label. And, baby, I didn't want to do it. Ha ha ha ha!

Yeah, an impression song you just don't hear enough of. Curtis Mayfield, Jerry Butler, The Impressions. Unbelievable. As Long As You Have Me. Great, great side. Before that, we heard Just Friends doing doo-wop rock and roll for you. Little Anthony and the DuPonts did Somebody, and we started our four-song set with Chuck Carbo and the Spiders, and I didn't want to do it. And, well, I had to get this one on. This is an unreleased side by Sonny Till and the Orioles, and it would have been Sonny Till's birthday the other day, and unfortunately Evan can't be here, but he happened to tell me that it was Sonny Till's birthday the other day, Thursday, I believe. And the late, great Sonny Till, he died over 45 years ago, and what can you say? He had the Orioles, fantastic harmony, no question about it. If you love this music, you got to love the Orioles. So let's take a listen to an unreleased side by Sonny Till and the Orioles, probably one you haven't heard. This is called Why Did You Go?

0: 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And that is another note from the RDV Community Bulletin Board.
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1: 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They're open Monday through Wednesday from 3 to 9 p.m., Thursday through Saturday from noon to 11, and Sunday from noon to 9. They specialize in Texas-style barbecue brisket, barbecue whole wings, and classic sides such as meatless collards and honey cornbread. 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

All right, how about that one? When was the last time you heard that one? 1957, that's called Bopalusi and His Cheese. The points right there on the Doo-Wop Dave Show. And let's see, before the top of the hour, we heard the Cliquettes with Barbara Jean English with You Broke Our Hearts. And a little program note, and I'm sure you've heard me mention before, August 29th, be sure to be listening. The original Cliquettes are going to be on Rick Michaels' show along with Barbara Jean English. So it's going to be a great time. He brings in the real deal, that's for sure. And, you know, the real Barbara Jean English, she's going to be on his show. So be sure to be listening to Rick Michaels August 29th. And we heard the Silhouettes, Bill Horton in the Silhouettes, Philadelphia Zone with I Am Lonely. We heard Gerald Gregory, Pookie Hudson, and the Spaniels doing Trees. And we started our five-song set with the Temptations and Oh Mother of Mine. All right, let's see what we got queued up for you here right now. Here come the Decoys. And yes, this is for you.

0: Well, you know how to bring Barbara Drain English back on with the Cliquettes right there. A big, big Philadelphia song back in the day, the Cliquettes with A Lover's Prayer. And before that, we heard Arthur Alexander, of course, with Anna. The Serenaders did My Last Love Affair, and we started our fourth song set with Carlton Beck and Group. And it sounds a lot like Jesse Belfin, that song, but I can't prove it. Carlton Beck and Group with The Girl I Left Behind. Visit the Glen Caron Museum on two third Thursdays this fall. Get to know this interesting Bryn Athyn Museum between 4 and 7 p.m. on Thursdays, September the 17th and October the 15th. These two dates will allow you to explore the museum's galleries at your own pace, including areas usually only available on guided tours. You will also have access to Glen Caron's Tower, which affords a sweeping view of the autumn foliage and the sunset. Guides will be available to answer questions. Tickets are $15 for adults and $12 for seniors and students. There is a $2 admission charge for this event to access Philadelphia cardholders. For tickets and more information, call the museum at 267-502-2600. And that is another note from the RDV Community Bulletin Board.
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Yeah, we're digging out those records today, boy. Let me tell you, those are the Del Rays from 1958 and When We're Alone. And from 1959, we heard the Bob Betts singing about the dream. The Heartbeats, yes, the late, great Shane Shepard, James Shepard and the Heartbeats with Everybody's Somebody's Fool on the Rama record label. And we heard on the Windley record label, Adam Jackson and the Jesters, 1957, with So Strange. Well, as everybody knows, I started off my career with the Geeter, and I learned quite a lot from the Geeter. And PGR, when I was Dave Afonik Dave back then, I learned quite a lot from the Geeter, and we used to play, you know, the doo-wop is in my heart, you know, that's my main thing. But we also, I grew a great appreciation for the vocalists, the female vocalists who came out of the 1950s as well. And the Geeter used to play them quite a lot. Sarah Vaughan, Joni James, and of course this lady. Her real name was Ruth Jones. You know her better as Dinah Washington. And here's one you don't hear too often. This is called A Slick Chick.

Don't you know?

0: All right. Those are the Royal Jokers on the ATCO record label with She's Mine, All Mine. We heard the Four Fellows with You Sweet Girl. Jim McGowan and the Four Fellows, great guy he was. Unfortunately, we lost him a little while ago. We heard the Top Hits, 1961, on the Norman record label. Billy Guy did Whip It On Me. And we started our five-song set with the Vibrations and All My Love Belongs to You. All right, let me tell you about the Upper Dublin Public Library. They're presenting the following authors via Zoom. Tuesday, August 25th at 2 p.m., award-winning biologist Baronda Montgomery will discuss her book, When Trees Testify, Science, Wisdom, History, and America's Black Botanical Legacy. 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And that is another note from the RDV Community Bulletin Board.
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0: Yeah, Mr. Prokely Moses, along with the Eldorados out of Chicago, Illinois. Yeah, we're doing some bim-bam-booming right here. Maybe it's the chili I had for lunch. No, just kidding. Anyway.
1: That's our Davey.
0: Let me tell you, Bob Davis is here. And time to put on my mask and run out of here. Hi ho, Silver! Away!
1: It's a bird. It's a plane. No,
0: it's Bob. Anyway, you know, we always have a great time here, and the time really does go by so fast when you're having so much fun like we do. But hey, I'll be back next week, and Bob is going to be here from 4 to 7, bring you some rock and roll, doo-wop heaven right here. The only place to be, WRDV. And until we meet again next week, you remember, it's not goodbye, it's not good night, it's just see you later. Take care, y'all. Remember, doo-wop Dave does love you.

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2: 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Dozens of vendors feature fruits and vegetables, cheese, prepared foods, coffee, and other beverages. 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

Good evening, everyone, and welcome back to the Reminisce With Me show. My name is Bob Davis, and I'll be your host for the next 3 hours, where we will listen to some doo-wop, some rock and roll, some rhythm and blues, and, of course, some Motown. I can't thank you all enough for tuning in and let you and I make some more memories. And that being said, like I always say every week, if you feel like singing, please sing. We don't care what you sound like. And if you feel like dancing, get up and dance, because we certainly don't care what you look like. So without further ado, let's listen to the soundtracks of our lives. Let's make some more memories together. And to top it all, we can't thank you enough for choosing WRDV 89.3 as one, if not your best station, to tune in and to listen to and to have fun. And let me see all those jitterbuggers out there. Where you at?

0: Oh, yeah, again from Motown. That was the Contours doing Just a Little Misunderstanding. And before that, we had Maxine Nightingale doing Right Back to Where We Started From. We also had Mr. Jesse Hill from New Orleans, Louisiana, doing Whip It On Me, Pretty Baby back in 1960. We started the set off with the Olympics doing Mine Exclusively. Also, we had Les Elgart doing Bandstand Boogie. I'm sure a lot of you remember that one. And the one to start it all off, that kicked it off, was the Rainbows doing Mary Lee. Now, let's take a walk over here to the community bulletin board. Looks like Fon Hill Castle, From Tower to Crypt, is a 90-minute behind-the-scenes tour where you can explore the towers, hidden passageways, secret rooms for an immersive historical experience. 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

Oh, yeah, that was saying it all. That's telling you to get outside with the kids and all and have fun. It is summertime. That was the Cowsills from Newport, Rhode Island, back in 1968 doing Indian Lake. And we also had Frank Valli and the Four Seasons doing December 1963. And we also brought in the Fascinations from Brooklyn, New York to do Oh, Rosemary back on the Capitol label in 1959. We also had Tommy Shames and the Shondells doing Money Money. And we started the set off with Tom and Jerry O doing Boogaloo. Now, don't forget, we're broadcasting and streaming live around the world from the Todd H. Allen Studios in beautiful downtown Hatboro, Pennsylvania. Time now is 4:38 p.m. My name is Bob Davis, and you are listening to the Reminisce With Me show, which airs every Saturday evening from 4 to 7 p.m., and our updated station information is request line 215-678-8002. Our mailing address is here is Radio Delaware Valley, Post Office Box 2012, Warminster, PA 18974. 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

we have Mr. Del Shannon doing Runaway back in 1963. And before that, we had Miss Darlene Love on the Phillies record label doing Wait Till My Bobby Gets Home. And before that, we had Steam doing Na Na Na Na, Na Na Na Na, Hey Hey, Na Na Na Na, Na Na Na Na, back in 1969. And we started the set off with Mr. Eddie Cochran from Alberta Lee, Minnesota, doing Summertime Blues back in 1958. Now, let's take a look at our community bulletin board. The Abington Library's Adult Writing Group meets on the last Tuesday of each month to build community, offer supportive critiques, and grow your skills as a writer. 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
1: Look around. From the beginning, America was shaped by the wild. 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

Well, I couldn't have said it any better. That was the Impressions with Curtis Mayfield doing Amen back in 1965. Before that, we had our own Frankie Avalon from South Philadelphia doing Bobby Socks to Stockings. We also brought in the Beach Boys from Hawthorne, California to do Help Me Rhonda back in 1965. We also had the Five Discs from Brooklyn, New York doing I Remember. And we started to set off with Mr. Elvis Presley doing Burning Love. Now, let's get back to the music, and let's play this beautiful song from the Parris Sisters.

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Darling, I love you. Though you treat me cruel, you hurt me, and you make me cry. But if you leave me, I will surely die.

0: Oh, well done, well done. That was Miss Della Reese from Detroit, and Don't You Know, back in 1961. That was a beautiful song. Thank you, Della. And before that, we had Mr. Neil Sedaka doing Old Carol back in 1959. And we also had the Mamas and Papas from California doing California Dreamin' back there in 1966. And we started to set off with the Parris Sisters doing I Love How You Love Me. What a beautiful, beautiful song. Now, let's take a walk over here to the Community Bulletin Board once again. The Tri-State Jazz Society presents the Blackbird Society Orchestra on Sunday, September the 27th at 2 p.m. at the Community Arts Center located at 414 Plush Mill Road in Wallingford, PA. 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

Oh, of course, that was the Dixie Cups from New Orleans doing Chapel of Love back there in 1964. And the reason why I broke in, because the next two songs, I'm going to play the same song, but I want to hear, want you to hear by the Beach Boys first and then by the Ronettes. I think you'll like it. It's called I Can Hear Music.

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that, Miss Connie Francis from Newark, New Jersey, back in 1961, doing Many Tears Ago. And before that, we had the Temptations from Motown doing All I Need. We also brought in Mr. Scott English to do High on a Hill back in 1964. We also started the set off with Mr. Sam Cooke doing Cupid, and also the New Beats doing Bread and Butter in 1964. Just a reminder, it is 6:38 p.m., and my name is Bob Davis, and you are listening to the Reminisce With Me show, which airs every Saturday evening from 4 to 7 p.m. And don't forget, I said earlier about our buddy Rick Michaels, who's coming on after me, his 11-year anniversary with WRDV 89.3. And next Saturday, make sure you mark it on your calendars, like I told you before, he's going to be interviewing the Cliquettes, three of the original members, right? Three of the original members. He's going to be interviewing them next week. It's going to be exciting, I'm sure. So if you could, tune in and listen to Rick. Matter of fact, he'll be on right after me. So just hang in there with us, and let's listen to a little more music.

0: Well, how about them apples? That was the Duquesnes from New Jersey doing I'm So Happy back in 1961. And that was produced by Phil Spector, believe it or not. And before that, we had Hank Ballard doing Hoochie Coochie Coo. And he was from Detroit, Michigan. He did that in 1961. We also had the Chesters. I don't know if you remember them with the Little Anthony on Air's lead, The Fires Burn No More, back in 1957. And we started the set off with students doing I'm So Young back in 1958. Now let's take another look at our community bulletin board. It looks like Graham Park is hosting a witches' tea party on Sunday, September 27th from 1 to 3 p.m. Gather your coven, dress in your best pointy hat and other witchy finery. 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

0: There I was in my business suit, all dressed up, just uptight as I could possibly be. And I don't remember much of what was said at that first AA meeting. It was more the feeling of the meeting itself.
1: That's what has kept me going. I know it works, and I see the people ahead of me with more sobriety. I see how happy they are, and I want that. 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

my, that was none other than our little buddy, Little Richard from Macon, Georgia, doing The Girl Can't Help It back in 1956. Well, it looks like it's that time has come for me to wrap up this edition of the Reminisce With Me show. So at this time, I ask you to tuck your memories in your hearts and meet me right here next Saturday from 4 to 7 p.m. to reminisce once again. I can't thank you enough for all your requests and your phone calls and very kind words. Sorry I couldn't get to everybody with the request, but I appreciate your calls very much. And whatever you do, do me one more favor. Please don't touch your dial. My buddy Rick Michael's up next with the Record Hot, and you're going to have a lot of fun with Rick, I know. So stay in there. And so, till then.

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My name's Rick Michael. 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Coming to you from the Todd H. Allen Studio here in beautiful downtown Hatboro, Pennsylvania. On the 22nd of August of 2026, I've got 3 hours. Great music for you tonight. I'm in a soulful mood, so that might dictate some of my playlists tonight. But you can call me at 215-674-8002 and make your own requests. I want to welcome all of those on the internet at wrdv.org, where we stream our signal not just around the block, but around the world on the RDV Radio Network. And I'm going to be telling you about some big news for next week. Next week is the 11th anniversary Record Hop Show, and it's going to be an historic one. So stay tuned for a big announcement. In the meantime, let's get rocking at the Record Hop.

0: behave yourself.
1: Well, Junior, behave yourself. Yeah, that ain't going to happen tonight. Larry Williams and Bad Boy. The Five Royales and Behave Yourself, the Brothers 2 on the Crimson record label. And Boogaloo Soul Party. And we came into the show with Big John Greer and the Record Hop. That's the name of this program. My name is Rick Michael. This is the RDV Radio Network. And I told you I was going to have a big announcement. And several of our DJs have already made this announcement. I made it last week. But next week will be the 11th anniversary Record Hop show. And, you know, over the years, I've tried to make the anniversary shows special with some special guests. Well, I'm going to do it even better this coming anniversary because not one, not two, but three of the original members of the Cliquettes, a Greek group on the Dice record label, gave us songs like But Not For Me and Grateful Because of My Best Friend to Be a Part of You and A Lover's Prayer and others. Barbara Jean English, Tracy Cunningham, and Sylvia Hammond will be on the phone through the magic of technology, and it's going to be just an historic night as we talk about the beginning of the Cliquettes. Their management by Zell Sanders, and just some great, great music. My favorite female group. I've had many, many favorite groups over the years, but the Cliquettes, they just hold a special part in my heart. Heard them for the first time when I was probably 10 years old, the first time I heard the sound of the Cliquettes, and they just knocked me out then, and they will knock me out again next week. But I'll stay conscious, but we'll have a great talk. Let's get back to the music now. Enough rambling, Rick. Let's get back to the music. This one I'm going to put on here is a live version of this, if I picked the right one. By request for the south end of Hatboro, here's the best cook in town, Sam Cooke.
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0: Oh, I love that lady's voice. Timmy, you're a little lady with a big, big voice. Now, and by request for South Philly, and I Get Ideas, that song goes back a ways, back to the late 1920s. It was, I think that song was reinterpreted from a Spanish song, but just not quite sure of that one. Otis Redding, before that, and Try a Little Tenderness. Well, that song goes back a ways. 1932, the first recording by British dance band Jack Payne and his band, his orchestra from Great Britain. And then a big hit for Ted Lewis, a guy that said, "Is everybody happy?" That was Ted Lewis and his band. Back in 1933, they had a big hit with Try a Little Tenderness, and then Otis gave it a different spin in the 60s. Nothing Can Change This Love, Sam Cooke, from the Harlem Square Club. That one by request for the south end of Hatboro. 7:21 is the time. And time for us to walk over to the community bulletin board. American Legion Post 798, which is located at County Line and Davisville Roads in Warminster, is hosting a Veterans Food Drive on Saturday, September 26th, and again on Sunday, September 27th. Both days from 8 a.m. to 4 p.m., rain or shine. 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And I'll be back with more music on the Record Hop after this.
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sisters, baby, when the music gets good.

Mom, whatever. Poppy is killing me. That's the Midnighters, of course. Henry's got flat feet. The answer, too. Roll with me, Henry. Midnighters. That song, not written, not credited anyway to Hank Ballard. Credited to Henry Glover. Henry's got flat feet. Well, that was, the melody, of course, was from Work With Me, Annie, which was the song that kind of inspired Johnny Otis, Etta James, and Hank Ballard to co-write the song Roll With Me, Henry. And they thought back in the day, back about, what was that, about 1954, so that song was recorded. Roll With Me, Henry was a little bit risque, so they changed the name to The Wallflower, but certainly tame by today's standards. Big Joe Turner, the boss of the blues prior to that, Flip, Flop, and Fly. And another one by the Midnighters. That's one written by Hank Ballard. I Just Love Your Sexy Ways, 1954. That brought us out of the 7:30 stop. And we started things off with Spider Turner and Stand By Me, where he does all those great impressions. That was a short version, the AM radio version, but that was one that I played the heck out of back in the day. Stevie Wonder, live from Tokyo, Japan, 1968, the Tamla Festival over there, celebrating the anniversary of the formation of Tamla Records. Stevie Wonder in a live version of A Place in the Sun. It is 7:44. My name's Rick Michael. This is the Record Hop on the RDV Radio Network. I played one earlier by the Brothers Two. How about another one? Rather obscure duo in Philadelphia music history, but they made some nice recordings, and here's another one that I had on a 45. Brothers 2 and Rock and Roll Hall of Fame.

0: Oh, 1968 for that one. The Chambers Brothers. And I Can't Turn You Loose. Group started out, they started out as a gospel group, and you still hear those gospel, that gospel background on that song. Otis Redding had a big hit with that, but Chambers Brothers was, that was a version that I played over and over again back in the day. And the Brothers, too, prior to that, in Rock and Roll Hall of Fame on the Crimson record label out of Philly. 7:51 is the time. And the Bucks County Playhouse is bringing Jonathan Larson's Redefining Rock musical Rent to its stage from August 13th to September 13th. So that's running right now. 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And I'll be back with more music on the Record Hop right after this.
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